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0: Here's your WOW weather forecast.
1: A flood watch continues until midnight tonight. Cloudy skies expected tonight with thunderstorms likely. Lows level off around 70. Winds out of the west, 5 to 10 miles an hour. Overcast again tomorrow. Chance of thunderstorms. Highs level off around 80. Partly cloudy skies tomorrow night. Lows dip down to about 63. With your WOW weather, I'm meteorologist Megan Mulford. Currently, it's 82 degrees.
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0: 91 and 99.3 welcomes you to the 101st Shinkatig Volunteer Firemen's Carnival and Pony Penny. 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

0: Here's your WOW weather forecast.
1: A flood watch continues until midnight tonight. Cloudy skies expected tonight with thunderstorms likely. Lows level off around 70. Winds out of the west, 5 to 10 miles an hour. Overcast again tomorrow. Chance of thunderstorms. Highs level off around 80. Partly cloudy skies tomorrow night. Lows dip down to about 63. With your WOW weather, I'm meteorologist Megan Mulford. Currently, it's 81 degrees.
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0: Here's your WOW weather forecast.
1: A flood watch continues until midnight tonight. Cloudy skies expected tonight with thunderstorms likely. Lows level off around 70. Winds out of the west, 5 to 10 miles an hour. Overcast again tomorrow. Chance of thunderstorms. Highs level off around 80. Partly cloudy skies tomorrow night. Lows dip down to about 63. With your WOW weather, I'm meteorologist Megan Mulford. Right now, it's 75 degrees.
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The devil went down to Georgia. He was looking for a soul to steal. He was in a bind because he was way behind and he was willing to make a deal. When he came across this young man sawing on a fiddle and playing it hot, and the devil jumped up on a hickory stump and said, "Boy, let me tell you what. I guess you didn't know it, but I'm a fiddle player too. And if you'd care to take a dare, I'll make a bet with you. Now you play pretty good fiddle, boy, but give the devil his due. I bet a fiddle of gold against your soul, cause I think I'm better than you." 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

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Johnny said, "Devil, just come on back if you ever want to try again. Because I told you once, you son of a gun.

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0: Here's your WOW weather forecast.
1: A flood watch continues until midnight tonight. Cloudy skies expected tonight with thunderstorms likely. Lows level off around 70. Winds out of the west, 5 to 10 miles an hour. Overcast again tomorrow. Chance of thunderstorms. Highs level off around 80. Partly cloudy skies tomorrow night. Lows dip down to about 63. With your WOW weather, I'm meteorologist Megan Mulford. Currently 74.
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Parkersburg, Gravelburg, Colorado, Ellensburg, Rexburg, Vicksburg, Eldorado, Larimore, Atmore, Havistall, Chattanooga, Chasta, Nebraska, Alaska, Opelika, Baraboo, Waterloo, Kalamazoo, Kansas City, Sioux City, Cedar City, Dodge City.

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Lord, she was hotter than a $2 pistol. 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

0: Here's your WOW weather forecast.
1: A flood watch continues until midnight tonight. Cloudy skies expected overnight with thunderstorms likely. Lows around 70. Winds out of the northwest, 5 to 10 miles an hour. Chance for storms, Thursday. Highs level off around 80. Cloudy skies expected. Lows dip down to about 63, Thursday night. Partly cloudy skies. With your WOW weather, I'm meteorologist Megan Mulford. Right now, it's 73 degrees.
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0: weather forecast.
1: Cloudy skies expected overnight with thunderstorms likely. Lows level off around 70. Winds out of the northwest, 5 to 10 miles an hour. Cloudy skies expected Thursday. Chance of thunderstorms. Daytime highs approaching 80. Thursday night, lows around 63. Sunshine mixed with clouds at times and dry Friday and Saturday with highs in the low 80s. With your WOW weather, I'm meteorologist Megan Mulford. Currently, it's 72 degrees.
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0: Here's your WOW weather forecast.
1: Slight chance of thunderstorms overnight. Otherwise, cloudy skies expected. Lows level off around 70. Northwest winds 5 to 10 miles an hour. Cloudy skies with a few peaks of sun Thursday. Highs level off around 80. Lows dip down to about 63 Thursday night. Mainly clear skies. Temps a bit below average Friday and Saturday, with highs in the low 80s. With your WOW weather, I'm meteorologist Megan Mulford. Right now, it's 73 degrees.
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0: Here's your WOW weather forecast.
1: Slight chance of thunderstorms overnight. Otherwise, cloudy skies expected. Lows level off around 70. Winds out of the northwest, 5 to 10 miles an hour. Mainly cloudy skies Thursday. High of 80. Mainly clear skies Thursday night. Lows level off around 63. Dry with temperatures below average Friday and Saturday, and highs in the low 80s. With your WOW weather, I'm meteorologist Megan Mulford. Right now, it's 68 degrees.
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1: 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I'm Tom Cassidy with Tim Slezarczyk.
2: The Department of Justice has an investigation into major meat packers, and it's been gaining momentum recently amid new reports on cattle market practices. Some of the new developments in the ongoing investigation into the largest meat processors in the U.S. is renewing focus on questions that have been long-standing about competition in the cattle market. A new report offers first meaningful updates on how the investigation is progressing, signaling that federal officials are taking a deeper look at the structure of the beef supply chain. Department of Justice is focusing specifically on the Big Four, Tyson, Cargill, JBS, and National Beef, examining potential, quote, criminal anti-competitive conduct. This won't be the first time that this investigation has been going on. Those four companies are estimated to control roughly 80 to 85% of U.S. beef processing capacity, a level of concentration that's drawn scrutiny from producers, lawmakers, and economists for years, decades even. Reports indicate the investigation is examining whether meat packers engaged in illegal coordination or agreements related to cattle procurement and pricing behavior. For many producers, the concerns center on the growing gap between boxed beef prices and the price paid for live cattle, as well as the limited number of buyers that are available, especially in certain regions. Industry analysts have long noted that when fewer packers dominate the market, it reduces competition for cattle and potentially pressures prices at the producer level, even during periods of strong consumer demand for beef. The investigation is coming amid ongoing concerns about rising beef prices for consumers, tying the issue of market concentration to broader food price inflation. The latest investigation follows a similar effort that was launched in 2020. That probe stretched over several years but had limited public detail. Reports surfaced last fall indicating the Department of Justice closed that investigation with no charges.
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2: Cattle on feed for the nation on April 1st was down 1%, with cattle and calves on feed for the slaughter market and large capacity feedlots of 1,000 or more totaled 11.6 million head on April 1st. That inventory, 1% below April 1st of a year ago. Inventory included 7.25 million steers and steer calves, down slightly from the previous year. That group accounted for 63% of the total inventory of cattle on feed, with heifers and heifer calves accounting for 4.3 million head, down 1%. Placements in feedlots during March totaled 1.7 million. That was 7% below 2025, with net placements at 1,660,000 head. Placements the second lowest for March since the series began back in 1996. During March, placements of cattle and calves that were on the lighter side were 320,000 head, 6 weights 250,000, 7 weights 435, 8 weights at 474,000. The rest were in those very heavy cattle. Marketings of fed cattle in March totaled 1,630,000 head. That was 6% below 2025. Marketings the second lowest for March since the series began in 1996, though heavier weights on those cattle has made beef about the same. Other disappearance did total about 50,000 head during March. That was 9% below 2025.
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0: Here's your WOW weather forecast.
1: Slight chance of thunderstorms overnight. Otherwise, cloudy skies expected. Lows level off around 66. Winds out of the north, 5 to 10 miles an hour. Mainly cloudy skies Thursday. High temperatures reach up to 80. Mainly clear Thursday night. Lows dip down to about 65. Partly cloudy skies and dry Friday and Saturday. Upper 70s Friday. Low 80s by Saturday. With your WOW weather, I'm meteorologist Megan Mulford. Currently 66.
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0: 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Ba-ba-ba-ba-ba. 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
2: How many of you are into style, speed, and spectacular German engineering? If so, BMW needs to whisper something in your ear, and it is kind of important. But before we get to that, guys, are you certain it is the right time to pop the question? I've got news. A quarter of you better prepare yourself for a big letdown.
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0: Bieber, Riding with Rowdy.
1: Wow, what a gut punch. And for many of you, I am glad you're getting this news from me. And now you can kind of prepare yourself. If you are planning on proposing marriage to the woman you love, there's a pretty good chance she's going to tell you no. Researchers from the University of Michigan asked 700 women with boyfriends from all over America how they would answer a marriage proposal, and 1 in 4 said they'd turn the guy down. Why? A lack of education and not enough money were the two most common reasons. But I'd imagine those were women who were dating radio DJs. You're

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2: 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And if you are not following me there, I sure wish you would. At Rowdy Vision is where I am located. And it's also where you can find all of my rowdy friends like Daniel, who says, it is hard to know who to trust these days. But I have narrowed it down to people who use their blinkers. Donna just posted, remember, you're only young once. But you can be immature forever. And lastly, we hear from Jackie today, who says, I used to be spontaneous, wild, and free. Now I develop a 5-point plan every time I try to get up from the floor.
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5: Fox News, I'm Sue Guzman. Another night of U.S. military strikes against Iranian military targets. Speaking in Georgia, President Trump claimed the U.S. does not need the Strait of Hormuz.
6: If you combine us and Venezuela, we have about 62% of the world's oil market. So we don't need straits. We don't need anything. We don't need the Hormuz Strait, but we do it because we have to do it, because we cannot let Iran have a nuclear weapon.
5: Communities across West Virginia inundated with floodwaters after torrential rains. Governor Patrick Morrisey declaring a state of emergency in dozens of counties.
7: Right now, we're in the phase of search and rescue. We remain in a position where we're looking to identify any individual who we might be able to save.
5: Hundreds of National Guard members have been deployed to the hardest hit areas. 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
14: Here's your WOW weather forecast.
15: Cloudy skies with a few peaks of sun today, with daytime highs approaching 80. Winds out of the northeast, 8 to 15 miles an hour. Mainly clear tonight, lows dip down to about 65. Sunshine mixed with clouds at times tomorrow, daytime highs approaching 80. Dry with temperatures a bit below average Saturday and Sunday, and highs in the low 80s. With your WOW weather, I'm meteorologist Megan Mulford. Right now, it's 67 degrees.
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1: Hey, if you drive this certain make of Highline automobile, best you pay attention to this. 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
0: You're riding with Rowdy.
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4: It is called Thunder. And while its application is more military, I am wondering if certain options of this flying craft might be made available to John Q. consumers like you and me. And later on, it was her life's work. It really was. And a peculiar passion no one would deny. And no one would buy. You're

0: with Rowdy.
1: Is this innovation run amok or no? Archer Aviation has already made a name for itself for their airborne taxi service that will soon be seen high in the skies above many American cities. But now they have expanded their product lineup with a new aircraft with military

0: applications. It's called the Thunder, and it is a fully autonomous attack aircraft. Now, I doubt these two vehicles would ever be interchangeable, but it would be nice to fly to the grocery store and just grab a few things, and then have the option of blowing up the person who took the last rotisserie chicken.
1: It's Riding with Rowdy.

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2: Rare is the time that food news impacts us all, but this likely will in one way or another, and it's not good news either. There's a website called The Chocolate Journalist, and they are reporting that severe weather in West Africa has decimated the coca crops. That is going to result in much higher wholesale prices for chocolate. They said high chocolate prices are resulting in smaller candy bars, too. Of course, here in the States, that's going to be very easy to notice the first time you grab a Two Musketeers bar.
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5: Fox News, I'm Sue Guzman. The Pentagon launching a 12th night of strikes against Iran as President Trump issues fresh threats.
6: Trump now threatening to hit civilian infrastructure targets closer to the Iranian capital of Tehran. Writing on Truth Social, from this point forward, anytime the Islamic Republic of Iran shoots at a ship in the Strait of Hormuz, the United States will bomb and destroy one bridge or power plant.
5: Fox's Aisha Hosni, a newly released Fox News poll shedding light on what Americans think of President Trump, the midterms, and economic growth.
7: A Fox News poll of over 1,000 U.S. voters finding if the November election was today, 53% would back the Democratic candidate in their House district, while 46% would back the Republican. The Democratic advantage comes as President Trump's approval rating stands at 39%, unchanged for the last 3 months.
5: Fox's Kristen Goodwin, America's listening to Fox News.
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7: Here's your WOW weather forecast.
8: Cloudy skies with a few peaks of sun today, with daytime highs approaching 80. Winds out of the northeast, 8 to 15 miles an hour. Mainly clear tonight, lows dip down to about 65. Sunshine mixed with clouds at times tomorrow, daytime highs approaching 80. Dry with temperatures a bit below average Saturday and Sunday, and highs in the low 80s. With your WOW weather, I'm meteorologist Megan Mulford. Currently, 66.
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I'll never forget the good times we had, cause I'm reminded every month when I send her the child support. Well, it wasn't too long till the lust all died, and I'll admit I wasn't too surprised the day I come home and found my suitcase sitting out on the porch. 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

0: I let my wife told it I'm gonna be carrying food stamps. 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That's not funny, huh?
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2: If you have an interest in rare and unique collectibles, this might be a steal, as a woman from England has put her collection of bedpans up for auction, and what a shock, nobody bought them. Quite the haul, too, by the way, 184 in all, that she's been collecting since the 80s, and she maintains that all are different in design. They have been cleaned and washed, and they are all in grade A condition. Despite being listed and promoted through one of England's most prestigious auction houses, she failed to receive even one single bid, which is something she seems kind of shocked about. Me and you, not so much.
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4: Bluefin and yellowfin tuna produced a fairly consistent bite just east of Massey's Canyon, saving offshore anglers loads of fuel. 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All events will be held at the Talbot Street Marine in Ocean City, Maryland. 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
19: Well, my daddy left home when I was 3, and he didn't leave much to Ma and me. Just this old guitar and an empty bottle of booze. Now, I don't blame him because he run and hid, but the meanest thing that he ever did was before he left, he went and named me Sue. Well, he must have thought that it was quite a joke, and it got a lot of laughs from lots of folks. Seems I had to fight my whole life through. Some gal would giggle and I'd get red, and some guy'd laugh and I'd bust his head. 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Well, I

0: across his teeth, and we crashed through the wall and into the street, kicking and a gouging in the mud and the blood and the beard. I tell you, I fought tougher men, but I really can't remember when. He kicked like a mule and he bit like a crocodile. I heard him laugh and then I heard him cussing. He went for his gun and I pulled mine first. He stood there looking at me and I saw him smile. He said, son, this world is rough, and if a man's gonna make it, he's gotta be tough. And I know I wouldn't be there to help you along. So I give you that name and I said goodbye. I knew you'd have to get tough or die. And it's that name that helped to make you strong. Yeah. He said, now you just fought one hell of a fight, and I know you hate me and you got the right to kill me now, and I wouldn't blame you if you do. But you ought to thank me before I die for the gravel in your guts and the spit in your eye, cause I'm the that named you Sue. What could I do? I got all choked up and I threw down my gun, called him a paw and he called me a son, and I come away with a different point of view. And I think about him now and then, every time I try and every time I win. And if I ever have a son, I think I'm gonna name him Bill or George, anything but Sue. I still ain't that
1: bad. 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
2: 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But it's not for the reasons you might think. She actually likes you a bit more rotund. What is a good way to get into that kind of shape? Buffalo Wild Wings may have the most direct route and the most delicious one.
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1: 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They're called Poppin' Ranch Wings. It's basically a powdered ranch additive made with candy, you know, like Pop Rocks, that will give your taste buds a burst of ranch flavor followed by an audible crackle and pop. They made their debut last Monday, and apparently people just cannot seem to get enough of them. I can't tell you how they are. I haven't tried them yet, and I am a little apprehensive, if I'm being honest, because I believe in the book of Revelations, Poppin' Ranch Wings were one of the first signs of the apocalypse.
0: You're riding with Rowdy.

0: Yes, of course, we know right from wrong. 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
1: Concert goers knew this day would come, and while it's not a nationwide thing yet, it has happened in our nation's capital. Washington, D.C. City Council is capping the price of resale tickets for concerts and events. And in addition to capping the markup on resold tickets at 10%, this bill will also ban bought ticket purchases and the sale of speculative tickets through the various websites and apps. Of course, anyone who's paid through the nose for tickets sees this as a major victory, and they're highly optimistic, for they know that ticket scalpers will absolutely respect and follow the new rule of law.
0: You're Riding with Rowdy.
2: This is a message in a minute. I am sure at some point in each of our lives, we have carried something that was way too heavy. You know, you felt the strain on your arms, your back. You could not wait to set it down. You know, when we carry burdens, they become too heavy for us to carry. It's kind of like we have a backpack or a suitcase crammed full of our every care, our struggles, our sin, our pain, our past. We carry those backpacks, they're filled with a bunch of garbage from those things that no longer need to be there. Our hurt, our unforgiveness, and honestly, all this junk not only weighs us down, it has actually become part of who we are and have become. It does not have to be that way. I don't believe for one minute that you're supposed to keep carrying the heavy load that you are carrying today. What do you say? Will you open up that backpack or suitcase, empty it out at the foot of the cross? Jesus has invited us to come to him, and we can do it right now and lay those burdens down.
3: A Message in a Minute with Pastor Greg Fentress is brought to you by the Fisher's Hook Ministry, online at thefishershookministry.com.
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4: Fox News, I'm CJ Papa. The U.S. military is not letting up, pounding Iran for a dozen straight nights.
5: CENTCOM says these strikes were once again focused on degrading Iran's ability to threaten vessels in the Strait of Hormuz. The Iranians have also released new statements over the past 24 hours with the country's top negotiator, Mohammad Khalibov, saying on X, if our security is not ensured, no infrastructure will be safe.
4: Fox's Trey Yanks in Tel Aviv. Speaking in the Philippines, Secretary of State Marco Rubio says Iran is begging the U.S. to make a deal, but
6: the problem with Iran is every time they make a deal, the people that are in charge there, they either break it or they want to change it. So it looks like they're not ready to make a deal, so they're going to continue to pay a price.
4: Eastern Texas could be the next target for Tropical Storm Bertha for a second landfall at some point today. 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
19: Here's your WOW weather forecast.
20: Cloudy skies with a few peaks of sun today, with daytime highs approaching 80. Winds out of the northeast, 8 to 15 miles an hour. Mainly clear tonight. Lows dip down to about 65. Sunshine mixed with clouds at times tomorrow. Daytime highs approaching 80. Dry with temperatures a bit below average Saturday and Sunday, and highs in the low 80s. With your WOW weather, I'm meteorologist Megan Mulford. Right now, it's 68 degrees.
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1: I have some great news for married men who might be slightly over their ideal weight. Women like their men with a little meat on their bones. These are facts, by the way. Married women are happier in their marriages when their husbands are above the ideal weight range. Now, I cannot confirm this theory completely, you know, because my wife, Kim, still has her moods. But if you believe this data, at my current weight, my wife should really be in a permanent state of bliss.
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3: It may seem hard to believe, but there are more things we agree on in America than things we don't. One of them seems to be a no-brainer. 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And if you are planning on hitting the beach one last time before summer is over, arm yourself with the facts before you really embarrass yourself, your family, and your friends.

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2: For a lot of us, summer will not end until Labor Day weekend, and that means you still have a little over a month to hit the beach. But keep this in the back of your mind if you do. Thousands of giant lion's mane jellyfish washed ashore that contain neurotoxins that can trigger intense burning pain, red welts, itching, muscle cramps, headaches, and nausea. There's one wives' tale, it's been around for a long time, that says urinating on a jellyfish sting can alleviate the pain, and that is not true. It's also not something you want to try, especially if you are among people you do not know well. Or in my case, didn't know at all.
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0: respected, revered, redheaded. This is Rowdy Yates reporting.
1: Netflix says profits grew in the second quarter after new membership signups and price increases, but share prices still fell because the forecast was below expectations. Netflix now says its biggest challenge is finding any couple any night of the week that can just agree on what to watch. Oh, and I remember where I was when this news broke on this day in 1984. The U.S. passed the National Minimum Drinking Age Act, which prohibited those under the age of 21 from buying or possessing alcohol. And I am quite certain that nobody under the age of 21 ever drank again.
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5: The Trump administration signs a deal with Saudi Arabia to develop nuclear power using American companies' reactors and fuel, Secretary of State Marco Rubio.
6: Any agreement that we would make on civil nuclear energy with Saudi Arabia or any other country is going to have safeguards in place to ensure that those cannot ever be turned into a weapons program.
5: The deal needs congressional approval. It's been 12 straight nights of airstrikes in Iran.
7: This follows a new warning from President Trump on Wednesday when he posted to True Social saying, from this point forward, anytime the Islamic Republic of Iran shoots at a ship in the Strait of Hormuz, whether it be by missile, rocket, drone, or any other device or weapon, the United States will bomb and destroy one bridge or power plant. While no vessels were attacked in the strait overnight, a Saudi-owned oil tanker was targeted in the Red Sea by Houthi forces in Yemen.
5: It's Fox's Trey Yingst. Oil prices are up about 4% today. 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
4: Here's your WOW weather forecast.
5: Cloudy skies with a few peaks of sun today, with daytime highs approaching 80. Winds out of the northeast, 8 to 15 miles an hour. Lows dip down to about 65 tonight, mainly clear skies. Sunshine mixed with clouds at times tomorrow. Highs level off around 80. Dry with temperatures a bit below average Saturday and Sunday, and highs in the low 80s. With your WOW weather, I'm meteorologist Megan Mulford. Right now, it's 69 degrees.
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1: I know it may seem like we live in a nation divided, but there are plenty of things that we can all agree on. We love pizza, and we love hamburgers, and hardly anything is a better pick-me-up than a PB&J sandwich. We love to play cornhole, and then there is this. Most of us cannot seem to get enough of morning marital relations and Dolly Parton, which might explain why we haven't seen much of her lately.
0: Riding with the Rowdy.
1: Another 10 in a row for Selbyville. Coming up next on Wow, That's Country.
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0: 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Ba-ba-ba-ba-ba. 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
1: These days, you'd think there is not anything that would ever get a Gen Z-er off the couch. But turns out, there is. What are they doing and where are they going? I'll tell you in just a few. Oh, and we've got good news on the financial front today. Or do we?
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1: You will never guess who is headed back to the movie theaters. And I am talking in massive numbers. It's the generation who has had an iPhone in their face for three quarters of their lives, Generation Z. And let me tell you why. They love the shared atmosphere of a movie theater. They crave the communal popcorn and collective reactions, be they happy, scared, or sad. Apparently, they just create this sense of intimacy and connection that many find hard to duplicate at home. Or at least that's what the experts say. Me, I think they're going back to the theaters because they have finally found the one place where it's socially acceptable to ignore everyone around them.
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1: Two burglars in the United Kingdom are headed to jail after making one incredibly dumb mistake during a break-in. Security cameras caught them red-handed after they actually removed their masks right in the middle of the burglary because they couldn't hear each other talking through them. And if that wasn't bad enough, one of the thieves got a rather personal part of his anatomy caught on a razor wire fence while he was trying to escape. Ouch! They both ran away from the scene shortly after the break-in. Well, one of them ran away. The other just sort of limped and winced.
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8: Here's your WOW weather forecast.
9: Sunshine mixed with clouds at times today, with daytime highs approaching 80. Winds out of the northeast, 8 to 15 miles an hour. Lows level off around 65 tonight, mainly clear skies. Highs level off around 80 tomorrow, sunshine mixed with clouds at times. Partly cloudy skies Saturday, with a high of 81, 82 Sunday. With your WOW weather, I'm meteorologist Megan Mulford. Right now, it's 72 degrees.
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Delmar's home for retro country, 10 in a row. Across Delmarva, the country has never sounded better. Wow, that's country.

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1: Let me leave you with a bit of good news before we go, I think. The Bureau of Labor Statistics reported inflation fell to 3.5% in June, and that is the largest one-month drop in years. But along with it, that's not the only thing in America that's shrinking. Just last weekend at a restaurant, I ordered the $75 porterhouse steak and told the waiter to put it on my American Express card. And wouldn't you know it, fit.
0: Riding with the Rowdy.
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Galveston on Wow 101 and 99.3. Today is National Vanilla Ice Cream Day. And you know what you can do with vanilla? Put a lot of stuff on it. Sprinkles, hot fudge, whatever you want. Today is Vanilla Ice Cream Day. And it's also National Gorgeous Grandma Day. So if you're grandma, you're gorgeous today. Celebrate yourself and Hot Enough For You Day. Yes, it is that part of the summer, isn't it? Here's Martina McBride. 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

0: It's Randy Travis on Wow 101.1 and 99.3. And you know when you get some new clothes, sometimes you just have to put them on for one reason or another. But some people say, yeah, no, you got to wash them first to get all those leftover dyes and dust off, as well as, you know, if other people had tried them on before, you could be sweaty, something else. Some people say you get a bad rash if you don't and you expose your skin to all of those things. And some people say, definitely want to wash that swimsuit before you put that on, because somebody may have tried that on. You never know what's up on that thing, right? There was a friend of mine that got ringworm once from just throwing on some clothes before washing them. So yeah, the consensus was, yeah, wash your clothes. It's probably a better idea. Coming up, we've got Vince Gill next on Wow 101.1 and 99.3.
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6: Here's your WOW weather forecast.
7: Sunshine mixed with clouds at times today, with daytime highs approaching 80. Winds out of the northeast, 8 to 15 miles an hour. Lows level off around 65 tonight, mainly clear skies. Highs level off around 80 tomorrow. Sunshine mixed with clouds at times. Partly cloudy skies Saturday, with a high of 81. 82 Sunday. With your WOW weather, I'm meteorologist Megan Mulford. Currently, 73.
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0: Tracy Lawrence on Wow 101 and 99.3. I'm Allie Oakley on your Wow Workday. And, you know, have you ever had somebody just ghost you, just disappeared out of your life and you can't figure out why? Well, they asked people who ghosted people and they said it's just an avoidant behavior. They don't like hurting other people's feelings because it hurts them too. But if they ghost, it only hurts the other person. And that's really what they're doing. They're avoiding their experiencing sympathetic pain and doing something that's uncomfortable for them. So that's going to explain ghosting in a nutshell, according to people who ghost. And you know what? It's not really acceptable, is it? You know, and if somebody ghosts you, you can count yourself as a lucky person because you know what? They didn't have the consideration for your feelings, right? 10 in a row on the way next on Wow 101 and 99.3.
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And we are also on Facebook at Wow That's Country. Join us on your socials today. Again, Wow That's Country.

on a warm summer's evening, on a train bound for nowhere, I met up with a gambler. We were both too tired to sleep, so we took turns of staring

0: Dwight Yoakam on Wow 101 and 99.3. Allie Oakley here on your Wow Workday and shopping for romance, looking for romance while picking out the groceries. Well, some supermarkets are making that a little bit easier. Social media post is drawing some attention to pink shopping baskets. And if somebody is carrying a certain type of shopping basket, that means they're single and open to meeting people while they shop. It's kind of like a low-tech alternative to dating apps. But man, if a guy can afford groceries, you know he's doing okay, ladies. So yeah, if they're carrying that pink shopping basket, it might be a good way to meet somebody. Some grocery stores are implementing this. Yeah, I guess we'll see if it takes off. Coming up, we've got George Strait next on Wow 101 and 99.3.
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1: Here's your WOW weather forecast.
2: Sunshine mixed with clouds at times today, with daytime highs approaching 80. Winds out of the northeast, 8 to 15 miles an hour. Lows level off around 65 tonight, mainly clear skies. Highs level off around 80 tomorrow. Sunshine mixed with clouds at times. Partly cloudy skies Saturday, with a high of 81. 82 Sunday. With your WOW weather, I'm meteorologist Megan Mulford. Right now, 75.
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0: Trit on Y111 and 99.3. Do you have good beach etiquette? This is serious. It really is serious. 93% of adults say they have good beach etiquette. But when broken down into specific rules and behaviors, more than that, admit to having at least one bad beach habit. So they were like, oh yeah, sure, I got good beach behavior. And then when asked specific questions, they realized, oops, maybe I don't. So the most common confession, 70% say they peed in the water. That's breaking etiquette. Nearly half admit to drinking alcohol where it's not allowed. And 40% have taken sand or seashells home as souvenirs, which you're not supposed to do. When asked what annoys them the most about other beachgoers, littering tops the list, followed by people not cleaning up after their pets and setting up too close to others. So listen, you don't drink alcohol where it's not allowed, don't pee in the water, and don't sit too close to people. And for Pete's sakes, do not litter or let your pets go to the bathroom and you don't clean it up. Because can you imagine rolling over into that yourself? Yeah, you don't want that either. Good beach etiquette. Coming up, we've got another 10 in a row next on Wow 101.1 and 99.3.
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It's the greatest country hits of all time with Steve Kelly and Retro Country USA, right here on Wow 101.1 and 99.

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Well, the countdown to Halloween has begun. It has. Oh my goodness, it's just July, but the Halloween stuff rolling out, we got to talk about this coming up. It's John Anderson right now as we continue your 10 in a row on WOW 101 and 99.3.

0: Alabama on WOW 101.1 and 99.3. Well, Home Depot has rolled out its 2026 Halloween collection online with products arriving in stores later in August. So yes, the countdown to Halloween has begun and it's only July, right? So we all know the 12-foot skelly skeleton, right? It's back, now packed with new tech that lets owners control its movements, customize sounds, and even speak through it using Bluetooth. You know that 12-foot skeleton. We all thought, who's going to buy that? No, it just became a thing, right? They're also adding new giant decorations, including an 11-foot mummy, an 8-foot animated plant monster, and other highlights include interactive undead parrot that answers yes or no questions, a creepy animated pixie, and an upgraded version of the favorite Lethal Lily. So yes, Halloween has begun in July because Home Depot has rolled out their Halloween decorations. We've got Martina McBride next on WOW 101.1 and 99.3.
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5: Here's your WOW weather forecast.
6: Sunshine mixed with clouds at times this afternoon, with daytime highs approaching 80. Northeasterly winds 8 to 15 miles an hour. Lows dip down to about 65 tonight, mainly clear skies. Sunshine mixed with clouds at times tomorrow, high temperatures reach up to 80. A blend of clouds and sun Saturday, with a high of 81, 82 Sunday. With your WOW weather, I'm meteorologist Megan Mulford. Right now, 76.
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0: Mark Chestnut on Well 101 and 99.3, and we are welcoming you to the 38th annual Chincoteague Island Blueberry Festival. It is happening this week. It's happening today through Saturday at the Chincoteague Center on Community Drive. It is the largest indoor and outdoor fine arts and crafts event on the Eastern Shore of Virginia, and you know, they're going to have those breakfast and lunch options, all kinds of blueberry treats, muffins, pancakes, ice cream, pies, and cakes. 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

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Have you heard of faking work? Well, apparently some people do that. We're going to talk about what work faking is right now at Sugarland as we continue your 10 in a row on Wow 101 and 99.3.

0: Joe Diffie on WOW 101.1 and 99.3, and there is something called work faking. It's faking productivity. It's a surprising number of workers admit that they spend time looking busy instead of actually being productive. They found that 66% of employees and 73% of managers have faked working. Researchers estimate the average worker spends about 5 hours a week maintaining the appearance of looking busy. So maybe that's like 1 hour a day, adding up to nearly 7 full work weeks each year. Younger generations are the biggest culprit. 80% of workers under the age of 28 admitting to faking productivity at work. And when it comes to the big offenders, people in finance top the list, with 85% acknowledging they've exaggerated or misrepresented how many hours they actually work. Because you know when you got one of those jobs where it just doesn't stop, you can't fake that, right? Coming up, we've got Blake Shelton next on WOW 101.1 and 99.3.
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9: Here's your WOW weather forecast.
10: Sunshine mixed with clouds at times this afternoon, with daytime highs approaching 80. Northeasterly winds 8 to 15 miles an hour. Lows dip down to about 65 tonight, mainly clear skies. Sunshine mixed with clouds at times tomorrow. High temperatures reach up to 80. A blend of clouds and sun Saturday, with a high of 81. 82 Sunday. With your WOW weather, I'm meteorologist Megan Mulford. Right now, 77.
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0: Conway Twitty on WOW 101 and 99.3. Well, longer names are in, so move over. Ava, Liam, Noah, Emma. Remember, we had all of those shorter names. They became very popular. Now come in Charlotte, Sebastian, Alexander, Persephone. The days of parents giving their baby short names, apparently it's over. The longer names are making a comeback. The trend is showing that parents increasingly choose classic multi-syllable names such as Amelia, Eleanor, Penelope for girls, and Alexander, Theodore, and Julian for boys. Experts say traditional names never really go out of style, and parents may be looking for names that feel a bit more distinctive while offering easy nicknames to go with it. So the data suggests growing interest in double names like Emma Claire, Noah Gabriel, as they look for their kids' names to stand out, but keeping them familiar. So that seems to be the new trend, the hyphenated names. Got another 10 in a row next on WOW 101 and 99.3.
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When a stranger stopped beside me in an antique Cadillac.

He said, this is where you get off, boy, cause I'm going back to Alabama. As I stepped out of that Cadillac, I said, mister, many thanks. He said, you don't have to call me mister. The whole

Coming up at 3 o'clock, it's Doc Holloway and the WOW Ride Home. He's here at 3 o'clock, 10 in a row, every single hour, and the WOW 5 o'clock whistle. Quitting time and retro country for your ride home. 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

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Well, color me thirsty. When you go back to school shopping, make sure you don't forget the crayons and the crayon soda. I'll tell you about the crayon soda coming up next. 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

0: Jody Messina on Well 101 and 99.3. We are so excited for the blessing of the combines again this year. It is the 26th annual Blessing of the Combines in Snow Hill. We're going to celebrate local agriculture and farm families on Saturday, August 1st. 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And you don't want to miss the parade of farm equipment. That is pretty spectacular. 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When it busts, TTI is a must. 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
3: Here's your WOW weather forecast.
4: Sunshine mixed with clouds at times this afternoon, with daytime highs approaching 80. Northeasterly winds 8 to 15 miles an hour. Lows dip down to about 65 tonight, mainly clear skies. Sunshine mixed with clouds at times tomorrow, high temperatures reach up to 80. A blend of clouds and sun Saturday, with a high of 81, 82 Sunday. With your WOW weather, I'm meteorologist Megan Mulford. Currently, it's 77 degrees.
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Well, good afternoon to you. Welcome to your Wow Ride Home. Doc Holloway turning in now. Still going with 10 in a row country. Got Clay Walker all the way, Patti Loveless, some Diamond Rio, even some Dwight Yoakam coming up. Here's Willie right now on Wow.

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0: Dwango, come on. Wow, 101.1 and 99.3. Good afternoon to you. How's it going? Doc Holloway on your Thursday, wannabe Friday. That's right, in the start of the Delaware State Fair. That happened earlier at noon today. Lots of things happening there. 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Also happening till about 4:30 this afternoon. We're talking about the 38th annual Shigandigala Blueberry Festival, both of which are happening right now. Delaware State Fair and the Shigandig Island Blueberry Festival. 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
13: Here's your WOW weather forecast.
14: Sunshine mixed with clouds at times this afternoon, with daytime highs approaching 80. Northeasterly winds 8 to 15 miles an hour. Lows dip down to about 65 tonight, mainly clear skies. Sunshine mixed with clouds at times tomorrow, high temperatures reach up to 80. A blend of clouds and sun Saturday, with a high of 81. 82 Sunday. With your WOW weather, I'm meteorologist Megan Mulford. Currently, it's 77 degrees.
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Wow, that's country.

0: Brad Paisley on WOW 101.1 and 99.3. Well, coming up Saturday, it's the big event, 19th annual WOW Cruise-In, Wheels on the Waterfront. 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It is a great event put on by the Crisfield Area Chamber of Commerce and the Crisfield American Legion. Again, 19th annual WOW Cruise-In this Saturday. 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

That's George Strait on Wow 101 and 99.3, 10 in a row country, and getting close to quitting time. That's right. Waylon Jennings coming up. Randy Travis on the way. Chad Brock, even Joe Diffie. Here's Rascal Flatts on Wow.

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Riding with Rowdy every Monday through Friday, actually Saturday as well, starting at 5 a.m. Won't you tune in? Riding with Rowdy right here on Wow 101.1 and 99.3. 10 in the Real Country with the Oak Ridge Boys.

0: Country at 101.1 and 99.3. Yes, indeed. I'm glad you're along for the remainder of our workday. We're getting close to our 5 o'clock whistle with our friends from Coastal Cure Cannabis. Well, welcome to you to the 101st Chicoteague Volunteer Firemen's Carnival and Pony Penning. Carnival's back tomorrow night and Saturday night, off Sunday night, and then Monday through Saturday of all next week, every night at 6 until 10 p.m. Pony Swim Week kicking off on Saturday. Activities with the Southern Herd Roundup starting at 6 a.m. Northern Herd on Sunday at 6 a.m. The Beach Walk on Monday the 27th. Make sure you're there on the beach by 6 on Aztec Island for that phenomenon. That's a great one. And they all bring them, the North Herd, to the Southern Corral there where you can see the entire herd. Also, you can see them there on Tuesday for the veterinarian checks. Updated swim time as of yesterday, last night, Chicoteague Volunteer Fire Company narrowing down that window from 9:30 to 10:30 now. Originally, they said 8 to 10:30, so now 9:30, 10:30 is the window put out by the fire company last night. Of course, the auction on Thursday morning, 8 o'clock, and the swim back, which they say I think it's going to be between 6 and 6:30 in the morning on Friday. Get all the details. 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
2: Fox News, I'm Tom Graham. President Trump appearing to add a condition to a newly signed agreement with Saudi Arabia for a civilian nuclear program. The deal would require the kingdom to normalize relations with Israel, White House spokeswoman Caroline Levitt.
3: Yes, this deal with Saudi Arabia, the energy deal, is contingent on this condition as far as the president is concerned. So we'll continue to talk with our Saudi counterparts to get the deal finalized and hopefully see them joining the Abraham Accords very soon.
2: The accords expand the number of Arab nations with diplomatic ties with Israel. Four Republicans joining House Democrats in passing a resolution to stop the U.S. conflict with Iran. Progressive Congresswoman Alexandria Ocasio-Cortez.
4: This is a message that of both the depravity and wrongheadedness of going into Iran.
2: Now, the vote, largely symbolic, but sends a warning to President Trump about support for the war. 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
11: Here's your WOW weather forecast.
12: Lows level off around 63 tonight under mainly clear skies. Winds out of the northeast, 5 to 10 miles an hour. Highs level off around 80 tomorrow. Sunshine mixed with clouds at times. Lows dip down to about 66 tomorrow night. Cloudy skies expected. Slight chance of rain showers Saturday. Daytime highs approaching 80. 82, mainly sunny Sunday. With your WOW weather, I'm meteorologist Megan Mulford. Right now, 77.
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0: Jackson. Wow, that's country at 101.1 and 99.3. About to fire up the old 5 o'clock whistle. Quitting time coming up with our friends at Coastal Cure Cannabis. Hey, coming up this Saturday, our friends at the Rehoboth Raritans Club is having their chicken barbecue once again this Saturday. Starts at 9:30. Chicken starts to get ready then. 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

0: 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That's right, celebrating our local agriculture and farm families. Saturday, August 1st, lots of things to do. The antique parade, antique farm equipment parade, even got the new combines in there and everything. It's a lot of fun, and joining us in on the celebration are good friends at Delmarva Flooring, also Horizon Farm Credit, Tidewater Seeds, and TTI Hydraulics. Don't miss it. We've got all the details on our website. 26th Annual Blessing of the Combines in Snow Hill, 1 week from Saturday, August 1st, with your friends from WOW 101.1 and 99.3.
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2: Fox News, I'm Tom Graham. President Trump appearing to add a condition to a newly signed agreement with Saudi Arabia for a civilian nuclear program. The deal would require the kingdom to normalize relations with Israel, White House spokeswoman Caroline Levitt.
3: Yes, this deal with Saudi Arabia, the energy deal, is contingent on this condition as far as the president is concerned. So we'll continue to talk with our Saudi counterparts to get the deal finalized and hopefully see them joining the Abraham Accords very soon.
2: The accords expand the number of Arab nations with diplomatic ties with Israel. Four Republicans joining House Democrats in passing a resolution to stop the U.S. conflict with Iran. Progressive Congresswoman Alexandria Ocasio-Cortez.
4: This is a message that of both the depravity and wrongheadedness of going into Iran.
2: Now, the vote largely symbolic, but sends a warning to President Trump about support for the war. 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
1: Here's your WOW weather forecast.
16: Lows level off around 63 tonight under mainly clear skies. Winds out of the northeast, 5 to 10 miles an hour. Highs level off around 80 tomorrow. Sunshine mixed with clouds at times. Lows dip down to about 66. Tomorrow night, cloudy skies expected. Slight chance of rain showers. Saturday, daytime highs approaching 80. 82, mainly sunny, Sunday. With your WOW weather, I'm meteorologist Megan Mulford. Right now, it's 77 degrees.
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0: Church Street. Wow, that's country. 101.1 and 99.3. That's going to do it for me. Doc Holloway saying good night for now. We'll be back for a fun Friday tomorrow. Riding with Rowdy starts at 5 a.m. Allie's back for your wow work day starting at 10, and we'll talk around 3 o'clock tomorrow. Have some fun with our 5 o'clock whistle tomorrow as well as we celebrate the weekend being here. That's right. Lots of fun. Tune in tomorrow. Bye-bye. We'll see you.
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0: Here's your WOW weather forecast.
1: Lows level off around 63 tonight under mainly clear skies. Winds out of the northeast, 5 to 10 miles an hour. Highs level off around 80 tomorrow. Sunshine mixed with clouds at times. Lows dip down to about 66. Tomorrow night, cloudy skies expected. Slight chance of rain showers. Saturday, daytime highs approaching 80. 82, mainly sunny, Sunday. With your WOW weather, I'm meteorologist Megan Mulford. Currently, it's 77 degrees.
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Princess Anne, Snow Hill, and Ocean City for rediscovering the country you love. Across Delmarva, the country has never sounded better. 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

0: Here's your WOW weather forecast.
1: Lows level off around 63 tonight under mainly clear skies. Winds out of the northeast, 5 to 10 miles an hour. Highs level off around 80 tomorrow. Sunshine mixed with clouds at times. Lows dip down to about 66 tomorrow night. Cloudy skies expected. Slight chance of rain showers Saturday. Daytime highs approaching 80. 82, mainly sunny, Sunday. With your WOW weather, I'm meteorologist Megan Mulford. Right now, 75.
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